I have a dream that one day, this nation will rise up, live out the true meaning of its creed. We hold these truths to be self-evident, that all men are created.

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Midnight to 4 a.m. Straight Club Pressure. Every late night Friday is one big late night club journey.

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Turn up the heat.

emotions. How's your week so far? Temperatures in Amsterdam are rising, not just because of the weather, but maybe because of our special guest DJ tonight in the studio, Zurb in Hot Dance Sessions.

Rita Ora, If It's Not Love, together with Zurb. Welcome, welcome. 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Until midnight tonight, we call this the Hot Dance Sessions.

That is what Zurb is playing tonight in Hot Dance Sessions. Lane 8 and Tin Liquor now, Anthracite. And still to come, a track which was built on a sample pack Zurb found somewhere. And magically, Mwaki came to life. Coming up in 4 minutes, Zurb and Sophia Nassau, Mwaki. 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

0: DJ Licious from Belgium. His first track was one of his own, featuring Sam Almost Gone. And this is Alex Lucas.
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first times I fell in love with Beyoncé. I'm not sure if she feels the same way. Destiny's Child, Lose My Breath in the DJ Licious edit. Before that one, Adele, Set Fire to the Rain. And finally, by Cece Peniston. This is Hot Dance Sessions, kicking your weekend off on a Thursday night with tonight in the studio, DJ Licious from Belgium. Music coming up by Boza, Jaden Boysen, and Calvin Harris. 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
2: It's 9 p.m. on a fucking Friday. It's 9 p.m. on a fucking Friday. Get the fuck, fuck, get the fuck. It's 9 p.m. on a fucking Friday. It's 9 p.m. on a fucking Friday. Get the fuck up. We're going to high. Let's

all around the world. And tonight, we didn't have to travel that far. We went to Belgium to pick up DJ Licious this hour in Hot Dance Sessions.

Time Sadness in the DJ-licious edit. Before that one, Morgan C. Tree and Flores and the Machines, Say My Name. And of course, Ordinary by Alex Warren was also played by DJ-licious tonight. He released his album in December 2025, and this is track 9. DJ-licious, House on Fire, now in Hot Dance Sessions.

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2: 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If you don't like your job, quit. If you don't have enough time, stop watching TV.

We were lovers for the first time, running on the red lights. The middle finger was a peace sign, yeah. We were sipping on emotions, smoking and inhaling every moment. It was reckless and we